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1: How did they go from top of the rock to rock bottom?
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